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1: 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Encore avant, Rudimental, Recognize, Fit Ella Here. Et encore un morceau d'avant, Rudimental, Feel This Love, avec John Newman. 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
2: I swear when you lot think of England, you lot think big yards, man I'm in big hats, posh touch drinking tea in Buckingham Palace, Big Ben and black cabs, them telephone boxes you lot love to take pictures and shit, lovely full English brekkie and all of that. Nah bro, let me tell you something, that's just what they show you innit.

Let's travel into the future. All the new highways of research and exploration.

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We will band together. We will make the human family one once more. 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

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We shall remuster our strength through millennia.

0: One day, I'm gonna give up writing and just paint. 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

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The stress and the pressure just measures the level of hardness. It shows you who your true partners. See, we the RBG, the red, black, and the green. That's revolutionary with a gangster lean. Worldwide state of mind. We on the grind coming up. Have pride. Show your love. Black fists. 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

cars like shit, but I ain't got a car, so fuck it. She in an Audi A6 and she thinks it's a bucket. Being lucky if I had a truck that was stuck.

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A cold trail like a Shakespeare play. Yeah, scared, sake.

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Who's we have to move to? Crushed under weight of a monster's rule. 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Uplift the voice, the smallest hours. 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Education and right, often called a privilege. Tool for the status quo, willing by

One day, I'm gonna give up writing and just paint. I'm gonna give up painting and just sing. I'm gonna give up singing and just sit. I'm gonna give up sitting and just breathe. I'm gonna give up breathing and just die. I'm gonna give up dying and just love. I'm gonna give up loving and just write. And just paint.